slaves. Atlanta was the mecca, building railroads and trains. Bear with me for a second, let me put y'all on game. The settlers was using town folk to make them richer. Fast forward 2024, you got the same agenda. You run to Atlanta when you need a check balance. Let me break it down for you, this the real challenge. You caught future when you didn't see the club. Hey, what? Lil Baby help you get your lingo up. What? 21, get your first street.

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1: 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I'm Michael Redhead Champagne, and this has been a Red City Moment.
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3: 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How you doing, baby? 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

0: 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I'm Garth Hilderman. I call out the numbers for the NCIFM Mini Loony Pot and Blackout Bingo. 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
1: Yeah, this album is dedicated to all the teachers that told me I never amount to nothing. 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
3: 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I'm Michael Redhead Champagne, and this has been a Red City Moment.
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1: 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Yeah, well, maybe we should cheer him up then.
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0: 80 degrees when I tell that shit, please raise up off these NUTs, cause you get none of these at ease. 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
1: This is a throwdown, a showdown. Hell no, I can't slow down. It's gonna go.
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3: 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Okay, party people in the house.
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1: 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I've been able to kind of carve a pathway here, and I do feel like long-term treatment is probably a good choice for most of us. 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

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And we are flowing through the airwaves on CIUR.

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0: Bonjour, this is Loretta Ross, Treaty Commissioner at the Treaty Relations Commission of Manitoba. And we want to remind you that the National Day for Truth and Reconciliation is a vital part of the healing and reconciliation process for all Canadians. On September 30th, let's continue to show our support and work towards reconciliation together. Miigwech.
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0: ZB 104.7, a little bit of T-Pain and a Young Jock with Bayou a Drink happening here on ZB Mornings, where music and community flow. What's up, Winnipeg? Happy Friday. It's your boy Jeff Woods and Kiki Hall hanging out with you here today.
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0: It is Friday, y'all. Going to get you ready for the weekend, letting you know what's happening all throughout Winnipeg. Of course, a lot of stuff happening. It is the last weekend of summer. And if you haven't heard yet, first things first, we are no longer doing the time switch. That's right. The twice-a-year time change. It will be ending this November. We're going to be falling back one more time, and that's going to be it. So
1: I was looking forward to that extra hour of sleep, so this is kind of devastating news for me.
0: I will say it is the only thing about fall that I'm a big fan of, is, you know, getting that extra hour of sleep. But you know what? No more springing forward come fall or come springtime. And yeah, it seems like 92% of the people who voted on this wanted to keep it the same. Wanted to change it. So big majority in Manitoba, which I definitely agree with. But yeah, you know, took a while. We're not the only province who's doing it. A lot of provinces have done it in Canada. So coming up, we got some Alexis Lynn, but first I want to back with Onyx here on ZB.

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2: 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Our languages hold teachings. Our songs carry memory. Our art tells stories that stretch back thousands of years. From powwows to star blankets, from beading circles to sweat lodges, these practices connect us to who we are. Indigenous culture is strength, resilience, and beauty. When you see it, honor it. When you hear it, listen. I'm Michael Redhead Champagne, and this has been a Red City Moment.
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8: Hey, let me kick it to you right quick, man. Not on some gang ish, man, on some real ish. 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

0: ZB1047, that is Dead at God with T.I. featuring Justin Timberlake. 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
1: Justin Timberlake making some noise, not with T.I. this time, but actually with Jay-Z. He surprised a crowd out in Paris last week, joining Jay-Z on stage for his 30th anniversary celebration. He did the song Holy Grail with Jay-Z, making their first performance of the song together in more than a decade. He also stuck around to perform until the end of time, but pretty cool. You can imagine going to see some Jay-Z, and then all of a sudden Justin Timberlake pops up out of nowhere. Be a great surprise performance. We got 7:27 on the clock. Let's take a look at that forecast for this weekend.
0: All right. Right now we're sitting at 10 degrees, but we're looking at some rain later this morning and this afternoon. And we're also going to be getting up to 20 degrees. So dress for three different seasons today. And tonight we're looking at some more rain overnight. And tomorrow, Saturday, we're looking at a mix of sun and cloud with a high of 20. Sunday, we're looking at a cloudy day again with a high of 18. So it looks like tomorrow and Sunday are going to be nice. And today is going to be all over the place.
1: Yep, it is the last weekend of summer officially, y'all. So make sure you get out there and enjoy it. We got some Nicki Minaj on the way, but first, Halsey here on ZB.

0: ZB1047, a little bit of Love with Matriarch happening here on The Morning Show, where music and community flows. It's your boy Jeff Woods and Kiki Hall hanging out with you here this Friday, getting you ready for the weekend. And Culture Days in Winnipeg kicks off this weekend all throughout the city. And if you want, you can go check out the Free the Spirit Festival. That's going to be happening 440 River Road starting tomorrow at 10 a.m. And it's going to be happening in the Bueller's Garden in the parking lot C of the Saint Amant Free the Spirit Festival. Everyone is welcome. It's open to the public, and you can bring the whole family down. There's going to be a 2K walk or a 5K run in place if you want to do that. Have you ever done a 5K run before?
1: I don't like running at all. If I can help it, I will never run.
0: I've definitely never done a 5K or anything like that. What about a walk? Would you ever consider doing like a 2K walk? I think like it's a little bit different, right?
1: Yeah, but I'm too competitive. I'd be trying to walk faster than everybody.
0: Is it still a race at the walk point? I mean, is it like technically, are you trying to walk faster than everyone? Is it like a speed walking situation, or you know what I mean? I don't know.
1: Like, what if I get a cramp, or what if I don't know.
0: I feel like even at a walk, resting points, right? There's got to be some kind of like, you know, stop and have some water.

0: or something like that, you know, fuel up or whatever the case is. But
1: and like, you know, when you're doing those runs and then there's people on the side with like cups of water, I would still want that even if I'm walking.
0: Yeah, you got to make sure you fuel up, though. Get some fettuccine in you and, you know, make sure you carb up a little bit. But
1: get some Band-Aids.
0: Yeah, you got to make sure you're covered. We got a quick break here on ZB, but first, throwing it back with Aaliyah right here on The Morning Show.
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1: ZB1047, a little bit of Usher with You Remind Me, happening right here on The Morning Show, where music and community flow. What's up, Winnipeg? Happy Friday. We got 7:50 on the clock. We're going to take a quick look at traffic. All right, looking throughout Winnipeg right now, not seeing a whole lot. No stalls, no collisions as far as I can tell. Looks like we're going to be having a closure starting tomorrow. Northbound Century at Saskatchewan will be closed for construction starting tomorrow. All northbound lanes will be open for the rushes. Other than that, not a whole lot going on. If I see something, I'll let you know. But also, if you see something I don't, call me, 204-788-1047. Let me know what's happening out there on those roads.
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0: 104.7. That's Rihanna and Jay-Z with Umbrella kicking off the 8 o'clock hour here on ZB Mornings. Good morning, Winnipeg. Happy Friday. It's your boy Jeff Woods and Kiki Hall hanging out with you here today.
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0: With the Winnipeg Jets season just around the corner, with the home opener being on October 2nd, the news is surrounding Connor Hellebuyck, the star netminder who is currently suspended from the Jets roster after did not make the training camp over the week. And the Jets have suspended him. It's kind of a crazy situation considering Hellebuyck signing with the Jets for 7 years, just 2 years ago, and then getting the Hart Trophy, the MVP of the league, and then now currently requesting a trade out of Winnipeg. But not only is he currently suspended, he is expected to lose around $39,000 a day during this suspension. So begs the question, will he eventually suit up for the Jets, or will he just ride the bench until the year is up? It's kind of a crazy situation, just losing $8.5 million a year, refusing to play for the Jets. But currently, Stuart Skinner is in the position to hit the starting role after signing with Winnipeg this summer. So only time will tell. Like I said, home opener going to be happening on October 2nd here in Winnipeg. Coming up, we got some Sebastian Gaskin, but first, a little bit of Faith Evans here on ZB.

0: ZB 104.7. That's the Rascals with Top of the World happening here on ZB Mornings, where music and community flows. You're hanging out with me, Jeff Woods, and Kiki Hall here on this wonderful Friday morning.
1: All right, let's take a look at our forecast. Right now we're sitting at 10 degrees, and today's day is going to be very confusing because we're looking at a mainly sunny day, and then it'll get a little bit cloudy later this morning with some rain. But guess what? We're also getting up to a high of 20. And then tonight we're looking at some more rain, some more clouds, and some fog. So, and a low of 13. So we're just experiencing every single weather event to happen today, what it feels like. So make sure you dress accordingly.
0: It's confusing out.
1: Tomorrow we're looking at a mix of sun and cloud and a high of 20. And Sunday we're looking at a little bit more clouds and a high of 18. So it's going to be a nice weekend. Not too cold.
0: It's the last weekend of summer. Crazy to think fall starting next week. It's just that fast. We got to take a quick break here on ZB Mornings. But first, a little bit of Bad Bunny for you right here on 104.7.

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1: For Indigenous nations, spirituality is connection to land, to ancestors, to community, and to the spirit that moves through all of creation. 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Hi, I'm Taylor Galvin, and this is Manopa Matasawin, Living in a Good Way.
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1: ZB 104.7, that's Sean Desmond with Miami, and he's not talking about Miami, Manitoba. It's going down here on the morning show where music and community flows. You're hanging out with me, Jeff Woods, and Kiki Hall here this Friday morning.
2: Make sure to follow us on our social media accounts, on our Facebook and our Instagram. On our Facebook, we post a question of the day every day, ZB 104.7, and our question of the day today is, what food actually tastes better as leftovers?
1: Oh, okay. There's a few things that come to mind instantly. I feel like the leftover pizza, I feel like, is the first thing that comes to mind. Everyone likes some cold pizza in the morning or some pizza for breakfast the next day.
2: Cold pizza? You're not warming it back up?
1: I don't know. I mean, if it's in the morning, I guess. I don't know. I kind of just...
2: The morning, like at 8 a.m., you're having a slice?
1: I don't know. I guess it all depends on the situation. It depends on how much I eat before, on the night before. If I eat a lot of it, you know, there's probably a good chance that I'm probably going to take it easy on the next day. But, yeah, I don't know. I think I just the go-to, just to have some pizza. You don't necessarily warm it up. Like, I guess you're a go-to, you got to warm it up always, or...
2: Yeah, I like it warm, but, like, I don't know, my son always wants it cold. Like, you know, I'll be like, I'll warm it up for you. He'll be like, no, thanks. I'll just eat it like that. And I think that's crazy.
1: Yeah, I mean, yeah, I'd say, like I said, pizza. Is there anything else that comes to mind when you think of leftovers?
2: Spaghetti. Something about, like, my sister-in-law makes the best spaghetti ever, and, like, that's one thing I'm always going to come back to is, I'm not really a big leftover fan, to be honest, so when I'm thinking of leftovers, spaghetti's the one that I'm always going to come back to.
1: Yeah, that's fair. I like a nice fry up some spaghetti the next day, it's definitely good. Let us know, y'all. Go on our Facebook, ZB1047, and let us know what is your favorite leftover food. 1, 2.

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0: Let's take a look at traffic. All right, Winnipeg, let's see what's going on throughout the city. Anything new in the last hour I can let you know about as you are traveling through currently right now. Not a whole lot as far as I can tell. No stalls, no collisions. Looks like everything's going according to plan. Just a heads up, starting tomorrow, northbound Century at Saskatchewan will be closed for construction. That, once again, will be starting tomorrow. But other than that, not much going on. If you see something I don't, let me know. 204-788-1047.
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That's TLC Unpretty kicking off the 9 o'clock hour right here on ZB Mornings, where music and community flow. What's up, Winnipeg? Happy Friday. It's your boy Jeff Woods.

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0: We're getting you ready for the weekend here in the city. We've been talking about what's going on. And one thing happening this Sunday is the Manitoba Street Rod Association Toy Run. That's right. They're holding their 33rd annual Toy Run. Visit this exciting event to check out all of the classic cars, the hot rods, the muscle cars. 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Once again, going down at the Red River Exhibition Park this Sunday, kicks off at 11 a.m. And the show car entry is a minimum of a $10 donation or a new unwrapped toy. So make sure you get down there. Once again, it is for a good cause happening this Sunday in the city. Coming up here on ZB, we got a little bit of 50 Cent on the way. But first, Canada's own Carnell Fischel with Dangerous right here on The Morning Show.

0: ZB1047. That was Moe with My Love happening here on The Morning Show. Bringing you the best of the best when it comes to hip-hop, R&B, pop, and indigenous artists from all over Turtle Island, just like that guy right here. We got a 9:17 on the clock. It's your boy Jeff Woods and Kiki Hall hanging out with you here today.
1: Let's take a look at that forecast. Right now we're sitting at 11 degrees and we're going through the motions today. We're looking at a mainly sunny day, but guess what? During this morning, it's going to get some clouds and some rain. And then it's going to get up to a high of 20 somehow. And then tonight we're looking at some more clouds, some more rain, and even some fog overnight with a low of 13. So we're looking at basically every weather that's going on this afternoon and this night. And then tomorrow we're looking at a mix of sun and cloud with a high of 20. And then Sunday we're looking at a high of 18 with some more clouds. So Saturday and Sunday are going to be nice. And then today it's going to be every weather that's ever happened. So
0: we're all over the place today, y'all.
1: But who knows what to wear?
0: Yeah, well, that's
1: how do you dress for that?
0: That's Winnipeg for you, y'all. We're gonna take a quick break, but first throwing it back with some Rex in Effect here on ZB.

0: Across Winnipeg, Indigenous culture is thriving. Youth are learning their languages. Elders are sharing teachings. Artists are creating new work rooted in old ways. Whether it's jigging, drumming, storytelling, or ceremony, these traditions carry identity and pride. They remind us that Indigenous people have always been here and always will be. Culture is our medicine, our memory, and our future. Celebrate the voices and traditions that keep it alive. I'm Michael Redhead Champagne, and this has been a Red City Moment.
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ZB1047, that's Usher, Lil Jon, and Ludacris with Yeah, happening here on the morning show. What's up, Winnipeg? Hope you're having a great Friday morning. And just a reminder, with Orange Shirt Day just around the corner, make sure to wear your orange and join the Southern Chiefs organization at the 6th annual Orange Shirt Day Healing Walk and Powwow, once again happening September 30th, 9:30 a.m. at the Forks. If you want to participate, if you want to come down, just go online and get all the details at scoinc.mb.ca. We got 9:29 on the clock right now. We're just hanging out, getting you ready for the weekend at Winnipeg. Coming up, we got some Fat Joe. We got some Post Malone. But first, Drizzy Drake, Find Your Love here on ZB.

0: ZB 1047. That's Post Malone and Swae Lee with Sunflower, happening here on The Morning Show, where music and community flows. What's up, Winnipeg? Happy Friday. Hope you're having a good morning so far. We're getting you ready for the weekend. It's your boy Jeff Woods and Kiki Hall hanging out with you here today.
1: Make sure to follow us on our social media accounts, on our Facebook and our Instagram at ZB1047, ZIIBI1047. We post a question of the day every day on our Facebook page. Today's question of the day is, what food actually tastes better as leftovers? And we got one comment here from one of the commenters, and they said turkey dinner. And I'm like, you know what? Actually, a turkey sandwich the next day after a full dinner, I actually look forward to that maybe more than the actual dinner.
0: I'm definitely a hot turkey kind of guy. Or do you do it with the gravy, or are you just going like just like turkey clubhouse style?
1: Like a turkey, like I put all of the leftovers on one sandwich. Like I'm putting mashed potatoes, I'm putting the turkey, I'm putting the gravy, and I'm even putting some mayo in there just for fun.
0: Just throwing it out there, yeah. You know what, definitely something that you sleep on, you kind of forget about, but yes, turkey dinners are definitely really good the next day. Coming up here on ZB, we're going to take a quick break, but first, throwing it back with some Lunas here on ZB 104.7.

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That's Beyonce with Irreplaceable going down here on ZB 104.7. Good morning, Winnipeg. We got 9:49 on the clock. Let's take a look at traffic. All right, let's see what's going on throughout the city of Winnipeg. Anything new in the last hour I can let you know about as you're traveling through. Right now, not a whole lot going on as far as I can tell. As far as I can see, no stalls, no collisions. I am seeing some construction that'll be happening over the weekend. It looks like on Monday, looks like River Road, all northbound and southbound of River Road between Avalon to St. Michael will be closed until October 9th. So just a heads up. Once again, that's going to be on River starting on Monday. Other than that, not much going on. If you see something I don't, Winnipeg, give me a call. 204-788-1047.

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0: 7, Baby Bash, kicking off the 10 o'clock hour with some Sugar Sugar. It's happening right here on ZB Mornings, where music and community flow. What's up, Winnipeg? Good morning, happy Friday. It's your boy Jeff Woods and Kiki Hall hanging out with you here today.
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0: If you haven't heard, Manitoba is ending the twice-a-year time changes this fall. That's right. Manitobans have voted. I believe it was around 72,000 people weighed in, and 92% wanted the seasonal time change to end. And it's looking like November 1st rolls around. You don't have to worry about changing.

Changing the clocks, neither will you have to come springtime, as that is not going to be a thing anymore in the province of Manitoba. And I will say, I'm all for it. It will be a little bit darker come winter mornings, but you know what? We'll have a little bit more sun in the evening, so I feel like it's a fair exchange. Coming up, we got some Jess the Sky, but first throwing it back with some Ice Cube right here on ZB 104.7.

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1: 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Happy Friday, Winnipeg. It's your boy Jeff Woods and Kiki Hall hanging out with you here today.
2: Let's take a look at our forecast. Right now we're sitting at 14 degrees. We're looking at some rain happening later this afternoon, and it's going to warm up as well with a high of 20. Then it'll be raining later on this evening as well. And after midnight, we're looking at some fog. So good luck choosing an outfit today with that weather. It's then tomorrow we're looking at a mix of sun and cloud and a high of 20. And Sunday we're looking at more clouds with a high of 18. So it's not going to be too bad for weather tomorrow and Sunday, but today it's all over the place.
1: That is Winnipeg for you, the last weekend of summer. We got some Sean Desmond for you right here on ZB.

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0: What's up, Winnipeg? Happy Friday. And you know what? Also, forgot to mention earlier, today is also a very important day as it's National Cheeseburger Day. That's right, September 18th is the day that we celebrate the beautiful combination of the burger, melted cheese, and bun, and whatever toppings you put on your burger. And you know what? I was looking it up, and it goes back to 1926. That's when the origin of the cheeseburger is debated. I mean, I feel like the what's his name there, Matthew McConaughey has a great saying in regards to the cheeseburger, that the person who created the burger was a smart man, but the person who created a cheeseburger was a genius. So make sure you get out there and grab a burger. Where's your go-to burger spot?
1: I'm going Five Guys every time.
0: Yeah, that's definitely my favorite place as well. What's a topping that is a no-go for you on a burger?
1: You know what? Like, I like everything. Like, I always get my burgers all the way, and I don't think I would put, this sounds ridiculous because I'm thinking of pizza, so like I'm thinking like when people put pineapple on pizza and I'm like, that's disgusting.
0: I did notice that
1: anything like that on a burger, anything that doesn't typically come on a burger, I wouldn't be down for. But I would say I love when grilled onions. Like, if I have the choice between raw onions or grilled, I want them grilled. I want mushrooms on it as well.
0: You're going all out.
1: I'm going all out.
0: Well, it's National Cheeseburger Day, y'all. Make sure you go and get yourself one. I'm definitely going after this. We got some Joey Styles on the way, but first, Cassie with Me and You here on ZB.

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0: Good morning, Winnipeg. We got 10:45 on the clock. Let's take a look at your traffic. Let's see what's going on throughout the city. Anything new in the last hour I can let you know about as you're driving through. It's been a pretty slow day for traffic. Right now, not seeing a whole lot. Nothing new in the last little bit. No stalls, no collisions, which is a good thing. Just a heads up, starting on Monday, River, all northbound and southbound lanes of River between Avalon to St. Michael will be closed. And that's going to be starting on Monday until October 9th. So just a heads up if you're traveling that way. That's all I got for your road report, Winnipeg.
1: And that's going to be it for us as well. We're taking off for the weekend, but we will be back Monday.
0: We will be back Monday. That is correct. Make sure to check us out
1: on our Facebook and our Instagram at ZB1047. 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
2: 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Celebrate the beauty of Indigenous ceremony. 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I'm Michael Redhead Champagne, and this has been a Red City Moment.
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1: Elders are the guiding light of our nations. 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

0: Rack City chick, rack city chick, rack city chick, rack city chick, rack city chick, rack city chick, 10, 20s and a 50s chick, rack city chick, rack city chick, rack city chick, rack city chick, rack city chick, rack city chick, 10, 20s and a 50s chick.
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Slim with the tilted brim. What's my

ZB1047 FM. That's Mariah Carey kicking it off today. Always be my baby. Happy Friday, folks. Hope everybody's having a great day and a great kickoff to their weekend. I started my day off with a nice early workout today. Got home, had some quick little lunch and protein shake. Got ready for work. Came here, made my lunch. Went in, hit up, Winners first. I was trying to find some new earrings. I lost one of my earrings at the gym or somewhere in my house. I'm not too sure where. But, couldn't find any earrings. But I did bump into my buddy Larry and his family. It was good to see him. Haven't seen him in a while. So, Larry, if you're listening, what's up, bro? It's great to see you. And, now I'm here. Locked in with you guys until 6 p.m. Make sure you stay tuned. We got some more heat coming up this hour. We got some music by Neo, some Outkast, some Quavo, some 50 Cent. But right now we got some Zav. It's Downtown, and you're tuned into ZB 104.7.

ZB 1047 FM. That is 50 Cent, Disco Inferno. Let's go. Here on the Afternoon Drive, you're locked in with me, your favorite funky Unky Eli Keeper. It is 1:10 on the clock, and we're currently sitting at 14 degrees in the city. We're seeing some light rain with some winds coming from the south at 17 kilometers per hour. Today's going to be mainly cloudy day. We're going to see showers throughout the day. We will be hitting a high of 20, and then tonight, expect some more showers, some fog patches developing overnight, and we will be hitting a low of 13. Tomorrow is going to be a mixture of sun and cloud, clearing late in the afternoon, and then we're going to hit a high of 20 tomorrow with a low of plus 4. Let's get back to some music now. We got Ray the Nihilist on the way, but first, it's Tag Team with Whoop. There it is. Party people.

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1: For Indigenous peoples, ceremony is connection to the land, to our ancestors, and to each other. Whether it's a pipe ceremony, a sweat, a feast, or a giveaway, these moments remind us who we are and where we come from. Ceremony teaches gratitude, humility, and balance. It strengthens families and communities. In a fast-moving world, these traditions ground us. Honor the ceremonies that have carried our peoples for generations. 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I'm Michael Redhead Champagne, and this has been a Red City Moment.

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0: is a throwdown, a showdown. Hell no, I can't slow down. 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

ZB 104.7 FM, that's Post Malone featuring Quavo with Congratulations. And if you didn't know, Quavo's got a new album that's going to be ready to release in 13 days. October 2nd it drops. It's executive produced by, all by Pharrell Williams. And if you haven't checked out his latest single off the album, Backwards, featuring T.I., go check that out. It is up on all streaming platforms right now. We're going to jump back into some more music. We got some Outkast with Miss Jackson here on ZB 104.7.

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ZB 1047FM. That's some Usher. You Got It Bad here on the Afternoon Drive. We are going to take a little look at the traffic in the city right now. Alrighty, Winnipeg, it looks like all northbound lanes of St. James between Bangor Avenue to Notre Dame Avenue are closed for construction. There's no access to Notre Dame, but the lanes will be open for morning and afternoon rush hours. Also, bound lanes of the Pembina Highway overpass are closed for street construction today, but the southbound lanes will be open as well for morning and afternoon rush hours. And that's all I'm seeing right now in the traffic. If you're seeing something I'm not seeing, let me know. 204-788-1047. We're getting back to some music. It's Sean Desmond, Love Me With The Lights On. You won't.

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1: 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I'm from the dirty, but that Chico nice. Y'all call it a moment, I call it life.

0: 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We are flowing through the airwaves on CIUR.
1: Soldier boy, tell me.

ZB 1047 FM, the Soulja Boy with Kiss Me Through the Phone featuring Sammy. That's off his 2008 album, I Soulja Boy Tell Him. Nice little blast from the past. And earlier on in the week, I was talking about how I adopted my auntie's cat, Chubbs, and how they were just scrapping with my cat, Nala. But they finally lightened up and warmed up to each other. Chubbs will still kind of hiss at her and growl at her, or whatever you want to call it, when she's like comes a little too close. But I think that's just kind of like when she's hungry or whatever. But other than that, it's been nice having no scraps during the nighttime to break up between Nala and Chubbs, because that was killing me. It was like for about 4 days there, is every night at about 2-3 in the morning, I'd be up breaking up cat fights. So I'm happy to be able to sleep through the night again, which, I mean, I don't really sleep through the night. I constantly wake up, but it's good to be able to go back to bed right away and not have to deal with my cats going at it and scrapping it out. So yeah. Let's get back into some music. We got some Tia Wood on the way, but first we got some Mark Morrison, Return of the Mac, here on ZB 104.7.

0: ZB1047 FM. That's Pop Smoke, What You Know About Love. That's off his 2020 album, Shoot for the Stars, Aim for the Moon. We are currently at 2:15 on the clock, and we are sitting at 15 degrees in the city. We're still seeing some light rain with some winds coming from the north at 13 kilometers per hour. Tonight, we got 60% chances of showers, and we will be hitting a high of 20. Tomorrow, we got a mixture of sun and cloud clearing late in the afternoon. We got a high of 20 tomorrow and a low of plus 4. Then Sunday, we're looking at a cloudy day with a high of 18 and another low of plus 4. It's getting cold out there, folks. Let's get back to the music now. We got La La La. It's Y2K and Baby No Money here on ZB1047.
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1: The seven sacred teachings guide how we walk in this world. Love, respect, courage, honesty, wisdom, humility, and truth. 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Hi, I'm Taylor Galvin, and this is Manoba Mind.

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And you're locked in with me, your favorite funky unky Eli Keeper. And I am excited. I just found out, well, I just read and found out online that Mobland Season 2 is back on air today. All 10 episodes are out, so I can stream the whole shebang this weekend. Oh, no, it's not. It's just one episode that's out. I thought the whole thing was out. Oh, that hurts me. I was so excited to have, like, a whole season to watch. Burn! Well, that sucks. Oh, well, I'm still happy that it's out. I'll probably have to wait now at least a few weeks to, you know, stack up a couple episodes before I indulge. But damn, I really thought the whole season was released today. But that's okay. This first episode of season two is actually directed by Guy Ritchie. And if you don't know who's in Mobland, it's Tom Hardy, Helen Mirren, and the old James Bond, Pierce Brosnan. The James Bond of my time, I should say. So if you haven't checked out that show, definitely go check it out. It is out up on Paramount Plus, if you got that. If not, then I think you're going to have to stream it online. Anyways, let's get back into some more music. We got some Kanye on the way. But first, it's Drake and Rihanna. Too Good right here on ZB 104.7.

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That's Kanye West with Champion. 2:34 on the clock, and we're going to take a look at the traffic in the city. All right, Winnipeg, I'm not seeing any collisions, so just a reminder that all southbound lanes of Pembina

Highway and the overpass will be closed intermittently for street construction today. All southbound lanes will be open for morning and afternoon rush hours. Also, all northbound lanes of St. James Street between Bangor Avenue to Notre Dame Avenue are closed for street construction. There's no access to Notre Dame Avenue, but all lanes will be open for morning and afternoon rush hours. And that is our traffic right now in the city. We're going to jump back into some more music. We got some Northside Baby, I'm Sorry, here on ZB 104.7.

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ZB 1047 FM. That's some Deadmau5 with See Ya here on the afternoon drive. Got to catch a bit of the Thursday night game last night. Watched the Bills for probably the first half, and they were just spanking the Lions. And then I guess they the Lions ended up, you know, making it a closer game, but they still lost 31-41 to the Bills. Big ups to the Bills. They're 2-0 now. I was actually talking to a buddy of mine, and he had some money on the Buffalo, on the Bills, and I told him I was going for the Lions now. And he got real mad at me, made me switch my team so that I was putting my blessings on his team. But he won, so I guess it helped. Anyways, we got some more music coming up. We got some 50 Cent with just a little bit. But first, we're going into Flo Rida. It's My House right here on ZB 104.7.

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That's The Weeknd, Save Your Tears, and you're locked in to me, your favorite funky unky Eli Keeper. And tomorrow is the 100th anniversary of the Le Voyageurs Canoe Challenge. So it's a grueling two-day long distance race in canoes. And so tomorrow they will start at a boat launch in St. Agathe, and then they finish off at the Forks tomorrow, which is a 66-kilometer canoe. And then on day two, they start in St. Vitale Park, and then they head down the river all the way to

Rockport to finish off, which is another 44 kilometers. What a, that'd be something to see. And apparently on the second day, they will be doing the 44 kilometers from St. Vitel to Lockport with a bunch of other people who will be there on everything from canoes to kayaks to paddle boats to even standing paddle boards. So that'd be crazy to see a bunch of people just going down the river in paddle boats and paddling away. Yeah, if you're into that, go check it out. Or if you're doing that, I tip my hat to you and I hope you have yourself a great canoe tomorrow, because that sounds like quite the workout, I must say. We got some Marky Mark coming up, but first we're going to Eminem. It's My Name Is right here on ZB 104.7.

primus? Yeah, wanna see me stick 9-inch nails to each one of my eyelids? Uh-huh. 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Uh-huh. 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

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Go ahead.

ZB 1047 FM. That's Marky Mark and the Funky Bunch. Good vibrations here on the afternoon drive. And it looks like Mark Wahlberg's latest movie, By Any Means, is doing, I mean, the critics aren't liking it. It's only got a 47% on Rotten Tomatoes on the tomato meter, but the popcorn meter is at 88%. So it seems like the general audience is liking it, but the critics haven't enjoyed it too much. And I'm also seeing here that it was made for $29 million and it's only grossed back about $15.3 million. So I'm sure that the movie executives aren't too happy with that. They will always want their money recouped. But if you have seen it, I would like to know how it is. I'll probably watch it once it hits streaming platforms because, as I always say, I get too tired in the movie theaters now. Old age is hitting me hard, I guess. Anyways, we're going to jump back into some more music. We got some love. It's Can I here on ZB 104.7.

0: 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It's where we offer thanks, seek guidance, and share teachings passed down through generations. From lighting the smudge to singing the songs, every action has meaning. Ceremony isn't performance, it's relationship. It reminds us to walk gently, speak truthfully, and care for one another. When you see ceremony in our communities, know that it carries deep history and deep love. Respect it. Protect it. Let it continue. I'm Michael Redhead Champagne, and this is a Red City Moment.
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2: 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How we say it matters even more.
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That's Sean Paul with temperature. And it is 3:28 on the clock, and we are currently sitting at 17 degrees in the city. We're seeing some mostly cloudy skies with winds coming from the east at 15 kilometers per hour. Tonight, we're going to see mainly cloudy skies. We got a 60% chance of showers this evening and after midnight. We're also going to see some fog patches developing overnight, and we will be hitting a low of 13. Tomorrow, we're going to see a mixture of sun and cloud clearing late in the afternoon. We're looking at a high of 20 tomorrow with a low of plus 4. And then Sunday, we're going to have a cloudy day with a high of 18 and another low of plus 4. Coming up next, we got some Sean Desmond. 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

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Hey, we're going to get back into some music now. We got some Monica. It's Angel of Mine. And you're tuned into ZB 104.7.

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1: Hi, I'm Ron Allard, Executive Advisor to the President at UFCW Local 832. 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

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That is some Eve, Let Me Blow Your Mind, featuring Gwen Stefani. And my daughter just messaged me. So she's saying she was telling me that the new Resident Evil movie is out and that she wants me to take her to see it this weekend. I'm not down. I'm not going to no horror movies in the theaters. I'll sit there with my ears plugged and one eye closed because I can't do it. But it does look pretty good. It's seems like a different type of take on the Resident Evil movies. And it's actually directed by the director who did

Weapons and Barbarian, which were both pretty freaky movies. So I am interested in seeing it. I just don't think I'll see it in theaters. I'll wait till, once again, it comes out on streaming services. That's just how I do it these days. Anyways, we got some more music coming up. We got some Disclosure featuring Sam Smith. But first, we're going into some Nelly Furtado. It's Turn Off the Lights right here on ZB 104.7 FM.

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ZB 1047FM. That's Snoop Dogg with Beautiful featuring Pharrell Williams. It is 4:04 on the clock, and we're going to take a look at the traffic in the city. All right, Winnipeg, I'm not seeing any collisions or traffic light alerts. So just a reminder that all southbound lanes of Pembina Highway overpass will be closed intermittently for street construction today, but the lanes will be open for morning and afternoon rush hours. So, yeah. And then all northbound lanes of St. James Street between Banger Avenue

0: Avenue to Notre Dame Avenue are closed for street construction today as well. There's no access to Notre Dame, but those lanes will be open for morning and afternoon rush hours. And that is our traffic. Right now, we're going to jump back into some more music. We got some Notorious B.I.G. with Juicy, and you're tuned into ZB 104.7.
1: Yeah, this album is dedicated to all the teachers that told me I'd never amount to nothing. To all the people that lived above the buildings that I was hustling from that called the police on me when I was just trying to make some money to feed my daughter.
2: Yeah, yeah.
1: And to all my peoples in the struggle, you know what I'm saying? It's all good, baby, baby.
2: Shake it, shake it.
1: It was all.

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1: ZB 1047 FM, that's some Mr. Sugar with Basilisk right here on the afternoon drive. And I just signed myself up for a fighter fitness class. I am super shook. I'm doing that next Monday. It's like a real heavy hour of just crazy cardio. And, you know, you gotta, when it comes to the fitness game, you gotta try new things. You gotta, you know, step out of your comfort zones, which is, my comfort zone is just weights, lifting heavy. But I'm definitely, I'm intrigued to try this. I know I'm gonna be like just dying because my cardiovascular isn't up as well as it should be like it was when I was cutting, but that's okay. This is gonna get me pushed into that, you know, to get back into the cardio game and start burning off some fat again. But yeah, I'm a little nervous, I can't lie. That's going down next Monday. If you want to check out their class, it's Fighter Fitness or Fitness Fighter Class. It's up on IG. Check them out. I also got them. I just like tagged them in a post on my Instagram. So you can find their IGs on there as well. But we're going to get back to some music. We got some Jersey Drake and Lil Wayne coming up. But first, it's Milky and David Guetta, Just the Way You Are. And you're tuned into ZB 1047.
2: And he goes.

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1: The seven sacred teachings are often referenced in the First Nations community to help us understand who we are and how we're meant to live. They teach balance, responsibility, and connection to ourselves, to each other, and to the land. 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The seven sacred teachings are referenced as a foundation for strong, healthy communities. Hi, I'm Taylor Galvin, and this is Manoba Matasiwin, living in a good way.
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ZB1047. That's some Tony Braxton. You're making me high. I can't hit that high note. I don't know why I tried. 4:25 on the clock, and we are currently sitting at 18 degrees. We're seeing some mostly cloudy skies with winds coming from the east at 15.

15 kilometers per hour. Tonight, we're going to have mainly cloudy skies. We've got about a 60% chance of showers this evening and after midnight, and we're going to see some fog patches developing. Tonight, we're going to hit a low of 13. Tomorrow, we're looking at a high of 18 and a low of 6. We're going to have a mixture of sun and cloud with 30% chance of showers late in the morning and early afternoon. And then tomorrow night, we're looking at a clear night with a low of 6. And that is our weather. Right now, we're going to jump back into some music. We got Top of the World. It's Rascals right here on ZB 104.7.

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That's some 50 Cent within the club. And if you didn't know, NCI's Mini Loony Pop Bingo is happening every Saturday right here at 10 a.m. You can buy your bingo cards online right now. 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This weekend, our Diamond Mini Loony jackpot is up to $192,575. There's also a Diamond Consolation Prize of $2,900 and a Blackout Prize of 2,050 numbers or less, or a Blackout Cancellation Prize of $1,500. Got a shout out to our Diamond Consolation winners, Gerald in Oxford House and Heather in Flin Flon. They each won themselves $1,400. They split the Diamond Consolation Prize. And then I got a shout out to our Consolation Blackout winner, Lorraine out in Selkirk, who won herself $1,500. So you could be winning some big shoes if you play tomorrow, Winnipeg. Plus, a chance at winning that $192,575. Ooh, could you imagine? I know I say that every time, but I just can't get over it. What I would do if I had that money. Let's get back to the

0: music, though. We got some Vanilla Ice on the way. But first, it's the Hallucination featuring Yazzy with R.E.D. here on ZB 104.7.
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What's going on, Winnipeg? That's The Weeknd with Earned It, and you're tuned in to ZB 104.7, 4:48 on the clock. And I am excited. I get to go pick up my other daughter tonight. She's going to come over and sleep over with me and my other daughter. I'm going to have both my baby girls tonight. So that's going to be a nice night for me. I haven't had my daughter Talia over in a while, so I'm excited for her to come spend the night with me and my baby girl Ava. We're going to have a little movie night, maybe go get some treats, and just veg out, really. Going to enjoy some time with the girls, and yeah, let's get back to some more music. We got DaBaby with the bop, but first is Calvin Harris, Not Ready, Not Ready, right here on ZB 104.7.

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ZB 1047FM, that's Montel Jordan. Get it on tonight, kicking off the 5 o'clock hour. And we are going to take a little look at the traffic in the city right now. All right, Winnipeg, it looks like we got a stalled vehicle at Keniston and Sterling Lion. Eastbound, it's on the eastbound right curb. And that lane is currently blocked, so keep to the left to pass. And that's all I'm really seeing in the traffic. If you got something you're seeing I'm not seeing, let me know. 204-788-1047. We're going to get back to the music now with Sean Desmond with Shook right here on ZB 1047.

What's going on, Winnipeg? That's Ja Rule featuring Ashanti. Jeez. Always on time here on the Afternoon Drive. And if you didn't know, ZB1047 is proud to support the 37th annual Teddy Bears Picnic at Assiniboine Park on Sunday, September 27th. That's going down from 9 a.m. to 4 p.m. The event's Teddy Bears Pancake Breakfast by IHOP will kick off at 9 a.m. This is a free event with fun for the whole family. And if you want more info, you can find it at goodbear.ca. We're getting back to the music now. We got some Snotty Nose Res Kids on the way, but first is Poison by Belle Biv DeVoe. 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

0: CB 1047FM. That's Alicia Keys with Fallen. You're tuned into the Afternoon Drive with me, your favorite funky unky. And once I'm out of here, I got to go pick up my baby girl, Talia, and then we're going to go run a couple errands. I need to stop by Popeyes, get my supplements. I need some new protein powders. I need some electrolytes. And I feel like there's something else that I need, but I can't think of it right now. I'm good on pre. I'm good on my stim-free pre. I don't know. I can't figure it out. But either way, I got to go get some supplements because it's go time this weekend, you know? Got legs tomorrow. Probably go for a nice long walk tonight while my girls enjoy some time on the PS5 and they won't want to play with me or hang out with me during that time. So I'll get shooed off. So may as well just go get some steps in. Let's get back to some music. We got Nelly Furtado, Big Hoops right here on ZB 104.7.
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We're seeing mostly cloudy skies with some winds from the south at 15 kilometers per hour. Tonight, we're going to have 60% chance of showers with mainly cloudy skies, and then we're going to see some fog patches developing overnight, and we will be hitting a low of 13. Tomorrow, we're going to see a mixture of sun and cloud with a high of 18 and then a low of 6 tomorrow night. And right now, we're going to get back into the music. We got some Boogie the Beat featuring Sebastian Gaskin. And shout out to my brother Boogie. He's out in Berlin right now in Germany touring with Snotty Nose Res Kids. So hopefully he's having a safe trip. But let's get into it. Here's Boogie the Beat, Higher, featuring Sebastian Gaskin right here on ZB 104.7.

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ZB1047 FM. That's Akon featuring Snoop Dogg. I wanna love you. 5:46 on the clock. I'm out of here. Winnipeg, had a great week with you. Hope you had a great week with me. And if you're doing your weekend thing this weekend, just make sure you're having a fun time. And as always, keep it funky, Winnipeg.

at the Pacific Palisades. But you can all in if you want to answer a couple of questions. Mainly, what is Todd's favorite cheese?

0: with more tracks after this. Cree, Nehinawewin, is one of the strongest Indigenous languages on the prairies, and it's rising again. Families are bringing the language back into their homes, and youth proudly greet each other with tanse. Elders share stories, teachers guide new learners, and communities across Winnipeg are reclaiming the words that carry identity and belonging. Every time we say Kinanastomitin, thank you, we honor the generations who kept the language alive. Nehinawewin is our strength. Hi, I'm Taylor Galvin, and this is Manoba Matasawin, Living in a Good Way.
1: 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How we say it matters even more.
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